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Can't Love You Anymore, Ella Langley, getting help from Morgan Wallen on that one. Chris Matthews is happy to be checking in on Tuesday. Feels like a Monday, but it ain't. It's a Tuesday. New Riley Green is coming up after Tim McGraw.

Think As You Drunk. You got Riley Green there, Chris Matthews throwing some good news out into your world. Brandon Leslie is a dude in Alabama who recently found 8 abandoned puppies near a gas station dumpster. Brandon was driving to Mississippi. He spotted the puppies. They were all less than 2 months old. Took them to a veterinarian there in Tupelo, Mississippi. Got them checkups. Got them the vaccinations. The puppies were healthy. So Brandon bought all 8 puppies to his home in Cape Coral, Florida. Brendan saying 7 of those puppies, by the way, already having found homes. The 8th puppy is named Elvis. And Elvis stayed with Brendan.

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5: When I was growing up in Alabama, we didn't have cowboys. 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And to me, a cowboy was somebody that was tough, that wasn't scared to work. 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You know, he built houses his whole life. 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And that was our version of a cowboy where I grew up.
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0: Just Want to Be By You. You got Luke Combs there. It's Chris Matthews wrapping things up on your Tuesday that feels like a Monday. Blake Shelton, Sun Beach up next.
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8: When I was growing up in Alabama, we didn't have cowboys. 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And to me, a cowboy was somebody that was tough, that wasn't scared to work. My dad was kind of a cowboy in my eyes. You know, he built houses his whole life. 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And that was our version of a cowboy where I grew up.
7: Riley Green and Boot Barn, sharing a deep respect for the cowboy way.

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1: He knew something, Thomas. With Canada's retaliatory tariffs hitting hundreds of U.S. products at rates of 15, 25, or 50%, the White House is further escalating the trade war, saying the U.S. will ban dairy products, most alcoholic beverages, and motorcycles from Canada.
2: Canada has consistently proposed long-term partnerships.
1: Prime Minister Mark Carney.
2: Well, the U.S. has too often demanded short-term transactions.
1: The U.S. military says it's destroyed five Iranian oil tankers in response to the latest attacks on its warships. Tehran then hit back, releasing footage of what its military says is missiles being fired towards U.S. targets in Jordan. Video from there showed missiles being intercepted. And Jordan's military says its air defense systems intercepted 18. No reports of casualties. Meanwhile, Sagar Magani reports President Trump says the nation is renewing a solemn promise as the 25th anniversary of 9/11 approaches.
3: It was bright and sunny this morning here in Washington, a September Tuesday, a lot like the one a quarter century ago, just outside the White House.
4: We will never forget.
3: The president was on the Ellipse with first responders and troops before him, and behind him, a steel beam recovered from the World Trade Center that's been touring the nation.
4: This battered piece of steel here today on the Ellipse is a reminder that America is blessed with a strength no fire can consume, no evil can conquer, and no terror can destroy.
3: The event kicked off a week-long commemoration of the attack's anniversary. The president will speak Friday at the Pentagon. Sagar Magani at the White House.
1: And in New Hampshire's primaries, Republicans have chosen John Sununu and Democrats Chris Pappas as their nominees in the race for U.S. Senate. Sununu was ousted from the Senate in 2008 by the now retiring Senator Jeanne Shaheen. This is AP News.
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0: Yeah, a little taste of your own medicine. She's Megan Maroney. Chris Matthews here. Illinois man recently won $1 million from a lottery ticket that his friend gave him for his birthday party. At his birthday party, one ticket matched all six numbers. He originally thought he'd won $1,000, which was pretty cool. Then realized, sir, you actually won $1 million. The guy said he was in complete shock. His wife starts bawling. Man plans to use money for family trips. Maybe a new car, maybe a golf cart. Should give, like the dude that gave him that lottery ticket, at least $1,000, right?
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0: We need some Morgan Wallen, don't we? 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Ella Langley's got this new energy drink out. 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

0: like that. Loving Life Again. She's Ella Langley. Chris Matthews here. Corey Kent's coming up. Going to rethink some things. I don't know why I can never say the title of that song. Restink some things. No. Luke Holmes is going to rethink some things, and I'm going to practice my enunciation. Hang on.
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2: 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Good Damn is a song I wrote with my good friends Brock Berry Hill, Taylor Phillips, and a fella you might know by the name of Hardy. And it's a song about shooting your shot. Long story short, hope y'all dig it.

0: 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It's Brantley Gilbert, and you just heard my new song, Good Damn. 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
1: AP News, I'm Ben Thomas. After a brief lull, the U.S. and Iran have again exchanged strikes. The U.S. military says it destroyed five Iranian oil tankers in response to attacks on its warships. Tehran then launched missiles at American targets in Jordan. The Jordanian military says its air defenses intercepted 18 ballistic missiles, while two fell in uninhabited areas. Secretary of State Marco Rubio.
2: The back and forth is pretty straightforward, and that is that Iran continues to try to hit U.S. naval ships. And for every time they do that or try to do that, they're going to lose tankers.
1: On the latest diplomatic efforts to end the Russia-Ukraine war,
2: it was productive in the sense that it restarted engagement.
1: Wasaka Magani reports President Trump had a phone call with Russian President Vladimir Putin.
3: European officials have blamed Russia for sabotage on their soil. Putin's foreign policy advisor says the Russian leader made clear to President Trump there are no aggressive plans regarding Europe. The hour-long phone call came after Trump's envoys met separately with Putin and Ukraine's Volodymyr Zelensky, who says they presented very good, worthwhile ideas for ending the war. The Kremlin says it's close to winning the war. Western observers don't think so. And Pentagon Policy Chief Elbridge Colby says the war could drag on.
4: We must be prepared for a protracted conflict and for Ukraine's requirements to persist in the months and years ahead.
3: Sagar Magani at the White House.
1: Russia's bombardment of Ukraine continued, with Kyiv and the Odessa region the latest targets. And the U.S.-Canada trade war is escalating. After Canada's retaliatory tariffs took effect, the White House says the U.S. will ban dairy products, most alcoholic beverages, and some motorcycles from Canada. Trump also moved to shut Canadian products out of large, long-term U.S. government contracts. This is AP News.
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0: Get to drinking. You got Zach, John King there. Chris Matthews here. Hang tight. Change my mind. It's a great Riley Green song. Up next, You Can't Change My Mind. That's the name of the song.
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0: It's a story, a tale, a beat, some licks, a tune that stays in your head. 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

Hey, how you look? Moving on. Josh Ross there. Chris Matthews. Hang tight. Gonna throw your hands up. Jelly Roll is going to make us testify in several different ways after Miranda Lambert.

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Kane Brown, hashtag girl dad, and backseat driver there. It's Chris Matthews. A new survey revealing the most common minor annoyances that officially ruin people's mornings before they even leave home. So think about this for tomorrow morning, right? Your car keys. Where are they? Running out of coffee. Those two top the list. Over 60% of people saying a bad start of the day ruins productivity for the entire day. 100% of the respondents said that listening to this radio station at the end of the day, though, sets them up for a great next day. That's just science.

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ranch hand in a pinch, man. Hotter than the red on a cattle brand, 'cause she's a gold digger with a quick trigger, a cast iron skillet swinging lid flipper. 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

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Yeah. 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
2: 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It appears by its own numbers, the U.S. government seems insolvent. 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

That's Kenny Chesney with Carry On. I'm Rich Krieger. Coming up, Luke Bryan not too happy with the online haters. Here's Chris Young.

0: That's Riley Green, Think As You Drunk. Chris Young, right before that, I'm Rich Krieger. And Luke Bryan has a song called Fish Hunt Golf Drink. And apparently a lot of people are lining up online to say it's AI. He was on a podcast recently and he shared this message to those who think that, quote, if I see you one day, I'm going to blank and knock the blank out of you. He said, people have lost their minds. This song is not AI generated. Coming up, Shaboozy.
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That's Co Wetzel and Ella Langley with Jaded Shaboozy and Jelly Roll. Right before that, I'm Rich Krieger. Coming up, how much do you love your house? Also, Luke Bryan.

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0: 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I'm Rich Krieger, and how much do you love your house? Well, 73% of homeowners would still buy the same house if they had to choose all over again. Coming up, Darius Rucker, also Morgan Wallen.
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That's Morgan Wallen. Been by now, Darius Rucker. Right before that, I'm Rich Krieger. Coming up, another hour's worth of great country music. We'll kick it off with Megan Maroney.

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0: That's Corey Kent. The song is called Empty Words. Kenny Chesney right before that. I'm Rich Krieger. And new exhibits and park expansions are coming to Dollywood next year in honor of Dolly. For starters, there's going to be a new character in the Wildwood Grove area called the Dreammaker. Now, the Dreammaker and her dream wagon will embody Dolly's passion for dreaming big and telling stories. The area is also going to get a new tribute center for fans to privately and publicly share their memories of Dolly. Coming up, John Morgan.
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That's Post Malone with A Guy for That. Before that, John Morgan. I'm Rich Krieger. Coming up, the best frozen pizzas. Also, Lauren Elena.

0: That's Lauren Elena, along with Chase Matthew, All My Exes. I'm Rich Krieger, and if you're anything like me, frozen pizzas play a big role in your meal planning. Which frozen pizzas are the best? Well, a new listing puts DiGiorno first, followed by Newman's Own, Red Baron, Amy's, and Tombstone. Coming up, Max McNown, also Dan and Shay.
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0: That's Dan and Shay with Say So, Max McNown. Before that, I'm Rich Krieger. Coming up next, Luke Bryan.
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3: 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I just kind of run around hunting. We're actually in the middle of another song, and I started playing that melody just kind of out of nowhere, and I stopped both of them, and I said, this melody, I don't know where this just came from, but we got to chase it. 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

may be true that we do not have all our ducks in a row. We do have the best country music on the radio, all lined up and ready to roll for you. That's got to count for something, right? Playing tomorrow's Country Today for Talking Rock. You're in Mountain Country.

That's Zach John King. The song is Get to Drinkin'. Russell Dickerson before that. I'm Rich Krieger. And Taylor Swift is number one on country radio for the first time in 13 years, thanks to her song, I Knew It, I Knew You. It's also her 13th song to reach number one on country radio. Taylor also appeared on several country radio programs over the weekend. Fans who tuned in were a little bit disappointed, though, because the segment seemed to be pre-recorded. On the way, Corey Kent

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0: That's Jason Aldean. The song is called Anytime Soon. Corey Kent before that. I'm Rich Krieger. Coming up, the best thing about football starting up again. Also, we'll hear from Luke Combs.
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0: That's Luke Combs, Be By You. I'm Rich Krieger. And what's the best thing about football starting up again? Well, every team's got hope again. Fresh season, Sunday games, cooler weather, football food, rivalries, and suddenly the weekend has a rhythm once again. Coming up, Morgan Wallen, also Lainey Wilson.
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0: That's Lainey Wilson, Phone, Keys, Wallet. Morgan Wallen. Before that, I'm Rich Krieger. Another hour's worth of great country music is on the way. We're going to kick it off next with Cody Johnson.
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That's Jordan Davis. Turn this truck around. I'm Rich Krieger. Coming up, American Airlines is renumbering a flight in honor of Dolly. Here's Jay Cohen.

0: That's Blake Shelton. The song is called Let Him In Anyway. Before that, Jay Cohen, Barefoot Blue Jean Night. I'm Rich Krieger. And American Airlines have renumbered their daily flight from Dallas to Nashville in honor of Dolly Parton. Now, it's currently known as Flight 1396. It's going to be changed to Flight 925. The change will take effect on March 28th of next year. And hopefully by then, the Nashville International Airport will be renamed so fans can take Flight 925 to Dolly International. Coming up, Morgan Wallen, also Tucker Wetmore.
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That's Tucker Wetmore with 3-2-1. Morgan Wallen right before that. I'm Rich Krieger. Coming up, how do you compare to the average American woman? Also, Ella Langley.

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0: That's Ella Langley with Love and Life Again. I'm Rich Krieger. And how do you compare to the average American woman? Well, researchers found that the average American woman makes steak for her husband when she's feeling romantic. She sleeps on her side, not on her back or her stomach. She also thinks women are more truthful than men. And the average American woman laughs at least once an hour at home and at work. Coming up, Parmalee. Also, Luke Combs.
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1: 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So how about another song?
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0: That's Luke Combs' Rethink Some Things. Parmalee, right before that, I'm Rich Krieger. Another hour's worth of great country music is on the way. We're going to kick it off next with Kenny Chesney.
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2: Hey, y'all, I'm Chase Matthew. Here's my new song, Holding It Down. Holding It Down is about the small town heroes and realizing you don't got to leave your small town to be a hero. I'm talking the firefighters, the EMS, the police, the teachers, the doctors, the nurses, and everybody else in between that keeps a small town going on a daily basis.

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1: AP News, I'm Marcela Sanchez. The White House says the U.S. is banning dairy products, most alcoholic beverages, and some motorcycles from Canada. The ban goes into effect September 29th and comes after Canada's retaliatory tariffs of up to 50% on U.S. imports kicked in yesterday. Canadian Prime Minister Mark Carney.
2: In the spring of last year, I warned that America is trying to break us so they can own us. And I promise that that will never, ever happen.
1: Last month, the U.S. imposed 50% tariffs on about 5% of Canadian imports, saying Canada had unfairly treated the American dairy, alcoholic beverage, and auto industries. The U.S. military has destroyed 5 Iranian oil tankers in response to more attempted missile attacks on a Navy warship. AP Washington correspondent Sagar Magani has more.
3: After a lull, they're the latest tit-for-tat strikes as the U.S. and Iran veer back toward fighting. Iran's Revolutionary Guard Navy has now warned oil tanker crews near Kuwaiti and Bahraini ports to immediately leave their vessels, which could be targeted in retaliation. President Trump spoke only briefly about Iran today during an event honoring 9/11 victims.
4: We've really taken it to him.
3: And his administration's been ramping up economic pressure, today putting sanctions on parts of the Iranian aviation industry in a new push to isolate Tehran from its leftover trading partners. Sagar Magani at the White House.
1: Ben Shelton has ended Carlos Alcaraz's title reign in the latest finishing match in U.S. Open history. The marathon match ended past 3:30 in the morning. Shelton will go on to face number 11 seed Francis Tiafoe. Asian shares are mixed today as Brent crude approaches $100 a barrel. This is AP News.
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That's Luke Bryan Country, and she knows it. I'm Rich Krieger. On the way, she's back and hosting the CMAs again this November. Here's Morgan Wallen.

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0: That's Zach Top with South of Sanity. Morgan Wallen right before that. I'm Rich Krieger. And Lainey Wilson is back and hosting the annual CMAs for a third year in a row. Now, this year marks the 60th anniversary of the CMAs. The show is going to air live November 18th on ABC and Disney. Lainey said, quote, "I couldn't be more excited to be hosting the CMA Awards again this year, especially with it being the 60th anniversary." She said, "I've had so much fun hosting the last 2 years. This one is going to be extra special." Coming up, Megan Maroney.
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0: Want my horseback.
1: That's Cody Johnson, Horseback. Megan Maroney. Before that, I'm Rich Krieger. Coming up, what do the ladies think about men with beards? Also, John Morgan.
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0: That's John Morgan, Kid Myself. I'm Rich Krieger, and studies have shown that men with beards are often seen as more attractive. A beard is seen by many ladies as a sign of masculinity and sexiness. On the way, Riley Green. Mountain Country
1: 103.9. The U.S. Treasury quietly released its official financial report for 2025. It appears by its own numbers, the U.S. government seems insolvent. It's reported that the Treasury shows about $6 trillion in assets and over $47 trillion in liabilities. Add it all up, and it looks like the U.S. owes more than $130 trillion it doesn't have. 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

0: 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Blue Ridge. Blairsville. Murphy. And Ella J. Best in the tri-state.
1: News, I'm Marcela Sanchez. Oil prices have soared past $100 a barrel for the first time in almost 6 weeks after the latest wave of Middle East attacks. The U.S. military says it destroyed five Iranian oil tankers after Iran's Revolutionary Guard targeted a Navy warship with ballistic missiles twice over the past 2 days. Secretary of State Marco Rubio.
2: The back and forth is pretty straightforward, and that is that Iran continues to try to hit U.S. naval ships. And for every time they do that or try to do that, they're going to lose tankers.
1: Iranian state-run media says Iran launched missiles toward U.S. targets in Jordan following the American strikes. The White House says the U.S. is banning dairy products, most alcoholic beverages, and some motorcycles from Canada. The ban goes into effect September 29th and comes after Canada's retaliatory tariffs on about $20 billion worth of American goods kicked in yesterday. AP correspondent Julie Walker has more.
3: Canadian tariffs now in effect on more than 700 American products, from steel to aluminum to cheese. Canadian Prime Minister Mark Carney.
4: They wanted us to become even more reliant on them, not less. In too many areas, they wanted dependency, not a true economic partnership.
3: Now President Trump threatening Canadian jetmaker Bombardier. The private company says its supply chain includes about 2,800 U.S. companies in 47 states. Meanwhile, Carney says Canada will move faster from U.S. reliance.
4: We have everything we need to pivot and prosper. That pivot will come at a cost. There's always a cost to action.
3: Canada is the second largest U.S. trading partner after Mexico, and crude imports equal nearly 20% of U.S. petroleum consumption. I'm Julie Walker.
1: Ben Shelton has ended Carlos Alcaraz's title reign in the latest finishing match in U.S. Open history. This is AP News.
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8: Good Wednesday morning to you, North Georgia. It's Wednesday. The week is flying. These holiday weeks, I'll tell you. I don't know if it feels like that to you. I find myself like rechecking what day it is this week. Mostly clear skies as we are getting the day underway. That's going to mean a lot of sunshine, and we're going for highs in the upper 80s later this afternoon. Enjoy the morning, and I am Georgia meteorologist Holly Estreno in the GNN Weather Center.
9: Thank you very much, Holly. Indeed, we will. But yeah, I kind of feel, well, it's one of those things where it's like, yeah, you feel like, hey, man, we're days short. Well, it means you got a lot of makeup work to do in some cases. I know a little something about that. Welcome in to the Mountain Country Morning Show. And yes, it is a Hike to the Summit Wednesday on the shortened work week. Steve Nichols with you. It's good to have you with us here in Mountain Country at 103.9 and 94.3 FM. 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Got some great tunes on the way for you, too, including the new single from Stella Lefty. And also, Tucker Wetmore's got a great new one on track for you, too. And Justin Moore's about to drop a brand new project, and we've got that single coming up for you next right here on the Mountain Country Morning Show. You got a fairly decent start as you go ahead and get your day rolling here in Mountain Country. Right now we've got 61 degrees under mostly clear skies. Let's get to Justin. Y'all ready? Let's do this thing.
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0: 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Stella Lefty with her new single, Whiskey, and brand new Justin Moore got it started with Missing You Night. Hopefully you're not going to have a missing you kind of night, and hopefully you're not going to have a missing you kind of day. Welcome into Wednesday, on a shortened work week. Steve Nichols with you on the Mountain Country Morning Show. I've got more great music on the way. And the next track is off of her Crisco album, where she combines country and disco. Pull out the spinning ball, baby. Let's go ahead and get the polyester rolling with Miranda Lambert. That's coming up next.
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2: Thank you, Joey and Julia. That's Joey Falcone and Julia Terry for you in the Blacktop Sunrise here on the Mountain Country Morning Show. Just before that, yeah, nothing like a little country disco to go ahead and get you going on a Wednesday. Miranda Lambert taking us to the Sunset Marquee. Welcome into the Mountain Country Morning Show. It is Wednesday. Yeah, it's a hike to the summit Wednesday. We'll get to the mountain peak right around the noon hour when the Dixie Diner opens for business with our very own Jim Quinton. And I've got some more great new music, including a killer single from Zach Top. That is on the way for you. After we go ahead and go around the Peach State, and we'll do that with GNN News at 6:30. That just happens to be brought to you courtesy of your friends right here in Mountain Country. But we also happen to have your forecast. That happens to be brought to you courtesy of the good folks at the Loving Road Stop and Go at Loving Road and Highway 515. Good morning. Happy Wednesday in Mountain Country.
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4: A Georgia sheriff's office is taking speeding seriously. Screven County Sheriff Norman Royal announced this week that there will be zero tolerance for speeding, so citations will be issued without a warning. The initiative comes after four fatal crashes in a 30-day period inside the county. Sheriff Royal says it's not about writing tickets, it's about preventing another tragedy. New test results are offering some answers for families concerned about air quality at Jenkins High School in Savannah.
5: After reports of dark spots near air vents, weeks of ongoing HVAC problems, and concerns about possible mold, the school district ordered additional testing. WSAV reports air quality was found to be in the acceptable range in 23 of 24 classrooms. One classroom showed elevated mold spore levels, and students and staff were moved out of that room. Inspectors report they also found mold growth around ceilings and HVAC equipment in both locker rooms, though air samples were tested within acceptable limits. District officials say no black or toxic mold was found, and remediation work is planned in the affected areas. I'm Scott Kimbler.
4: DragonCon raised record amounts for charities, blood donations, and attendees this Labor Day weekend.
6: DragonCon's 40th anniversary celebration in downtown Atlanta attracted 75,000 pop culture fans over Labor Day weekend. DragonCon raised over $320,000 for Hope Atlanta through auctions and donations, while also contributing books to libraries and setting a blood donation record of over 4,200 donors. The fan-voted Dragon Award for Best Science Fiction Novel went to Matt Dinneman for Operation Bounce House, and Richard Garriott received the Julie Award for Lifetime Achievement. DragonCon 2027 is scheduled for September 2nd through 6th in downtown Atlanta. I'm Rebecca Hughes.
4: And I'm Thomas Cage.
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8: Good Wednesday morning to you, North Georgia. It's Wednesday. The week is flying. These holiday weeks, I'll tell you. I don't know if it feels like that to you. I find myself like rechecking what day it is this week. Mostly clear skies as we are getting the day underway. That's going to mean a lot of sunshine, and we're going for highs in the upper 80s later this afternoon. Enjoy the morning, and I am Georgia meteorologist Holly Strano in the GNN Weather Center.
2: 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With this man.
9: 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It's Zach Top. Thank you for listening to Steve Nichols up here in Mountain Country.

0: Miles Ehrlich and his brand new single, Fight, Flight or Fight, I believe was what that was said. Nope, Fight or Flight. There we go. I haven't had enough coffee yet this morning. That's his brand new single for you here on the Mountain Country Morning Show. And just before that, brand new Zach Top, and that's a nice little tune. Got a nice groove to it. Good girls and cowgirls, singing about the difference, because those good girls are made of sugar and spice. Cowgirls are made with whiskey and ice. Hey, good morning. It's good to have you with us on this Wednesday morning. Let's go around the Mountain Country community calendar. It's brought to you by the Riverwalk Shops in McKaysville. The 8th Annual Ride with Gibbs, the James Gibbs Memorial Ride, is taking place on September 12th. The ride begins at Highway 64 Gym with the kickstands up at 10 a.m. Going to be a good time, and if you want more information on this, you can contact Highway 64 Gym at 423-548-3021. It's the 8th Annual Ride with Gibbs, the James Gibbs Memorial Ride, happening September 12th. Kickstands up at 10 a.m. at Highway 64 Gym. 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

0: Colt Ford for you with Truck on Fire. Before that, going into the vault and taking us back to 1973 with Mr. Peabody and Sherman. Yeah, Gene Shepherd, Slipping Away. Also, A Mountain Track from Landon Parker, Till the Last Cowboy Dies. Steve Anthony, When One Door Closes, and John Paycheck with Better Plan on... Thank you, Mountain Country Singers. We're WPPL-FM, Blue Ridge, and Blairsville. 7 o'clock news is on the way. 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
1: Blue Ridge. AP News, I'm Marcela Sanchez. Iran says it's launched missiles and drones toward U.S. vessels and oil tankers. Meanwhile, oil prices have soared past $100 a barrel for the first time in almost 6 weeks after the latest wave of Middle East attacks. AP correspondent Charles De Ledesma has more.
2: Released early Wednesday, the Iran military video shows what it says are missiles and drones being launched toward targets in response to the latest U.S. attacks on 5 Iranian crude oil tankers. Following the American strikes, Iran's state media said it had also launched missiles towards U.S. targets in Jordan. Jordan's military, in turn, said its air defenses had intercepted 18 ballistic missiles launched toward its territory, and 2 others fell in places where no one lives and no casualties have been reported. Jordan's a staunch U.S. ally that hosts American forces, making the kingdom's military bases a target of repeat Iranian attacks. I'm Charles De Ledesma.
1: The White House says the U.S. is banning dairy products, most alcoholic beverages, and some motorcycles from Canada. The move comes after Canada's retaliatory tariffs on about $20 billion worth of American goods went into effect yesterday. The lone juror who blocked Lindsay Clancy from being acquitted insisted he wouldn't find her not guilty by reason of insanity, even though he said during deliberations that he had reasonable doubt. That's according to the jury's foreperson who spoke to Boston's NBC 10 yesterday. The interview aired 4 days after a judge declared a mistrial when jurors failed to reach a unanimous verdict on whether Clancy was criminally responsible for killing her 3 young children in 2023. Global shares are mostly lower in cautious trading as investors watch for what might happen on interest rates. More stories at apnews.com. This is AP News.
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8: Good Wednesday morning to you, North Georgia. It's Wednesday. The week is flying. These holiday weeks, I'll tell you. I don't know if it feels like that to you. I find myself like rechecking what day it is this week. Mostly clear skies as we are getting the day underway. That's going to mean a lot of sunshine, and we're going for highs in the upper 80s later this afternoon. Enjoy the morning, and I am Georgia meteorologist Holly Strano in the GNN Weather Center.
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0: That's all right. Give me a little yeehaw, Tanya. Yeah, a little Tanya Tucker for you with Pecos Promenade to wrap up a three-pack to start the 7 o'clock hour. Corey Kent's new single, Singing About Everyday Life. Well done, Corey. And Morgan Wallen's new single, Been By Now. It's 7:15. Let's find out what's going on in the world of sports.
1: I'm Thomas Cage, GNN Sports. Week 1 of the NFL season kicks off tonight. The Seahawks raise their championship banner against the runner-up Patriots from Seattle. The Falcons visit the Steelers on Sunday. Ohio State remains on top of the college football coaches poll after week 1 of the season, but there are changes behind the Buckeyes. Georgia moved up one spot to second place, while Alabama dropped one position to 12th. Tennessee is still 18th. The Braves got silenced by the Rays 7-1 in their series opener at home. A.J. Smith-Shawver gave up 4 runs on 5 hits and got yanked in the 4th inning. Atlanta has dropped 3 of 4 and will continue the 3-game set tonight. Meanwhile, the Braves are down a starting pitcher for about a month. Bryce Elder underwent knee surgery yesterday. Manager Walt Weiss says the recovery time will be around 3 to 4 weeks. And Atlanta United gets home pitch advantage against Orlando City. 7:30 p.m. tonight at Mercedes-Benz Stadium. That's sports. I'm Thomas Cage with the Georgia News Network.
0: Yeah, looking forward to more college and pro football starting off. And yeah, man, it's going on tonight, you believe it? Seahawks-Patriots rematch of the Super Bowl from last year. Let's get back to that country, shall we? This is brand new from Hudson West Book. It's called The Joker in Mountain Country.

0: That's Hudson Westbrook and his new single, The Joker. 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
8: 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I appreciate you listening to Steve Nichols in Mountain Country. Rise and shine, doodlebugs.

0: That is Herrick, and it was actually the single that put them on the country map, a little bluesy country for you with You Come Around. Before that, Little Miss Brynamite, Laura Bryna, who was in studio last week with our very own Jim Quinn. Nice to have her and the gang in here, and that is her latest single entitled Drinkin' Town here in Mountain Country. Man, it's already 7:30. That's your Mountain Country time. 61 degrees out there if you haven't made your way out the door just yet. We got GNN News coming your way at 7:30, and that just happens to be brought to you courtesy of the great folks known as ETC. That is Ella J Telephone Company, your source for internet, cable, phone, and security. 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
2: There's growing debate surrounding flock safety cameras, and state lawmakers are weighing in.
3: But there's a balance in all things, and we are a little out of balance right now, and we're going to change that.
4: That's Georgia Senator John Albers telling WALB he thinks flock cameras are beneficial to society. Albers reiterates what law enforcement says is the top reason for using the cameras.
3: But when done right, this doesn't invade anybody's privacy whatsoever. It's simply looking for someone who may have committed a significant crime so we can identify where they are faster. We can help innocent victims, and we can put away the bad guys.
4: But the debate over the cameras also brings to light how several police officers have been caught using the technology for non-police work. Recently, a Tiff County Sheriff's deputy was demoted and had his access revoked for searching his own personal vehicle information. I'm Rose Sierra Rivera.
2: A Greene County administrator is accused of stealing thousands of dollars from the school system. The GBI arrested the director of exceptional student education, Dr. Kimberly Simmons, and her husband last week for theft by taking after $50,000 went missing from the Greene County schools. The superintendent says an audit revealed evidence of the misuse of funds. A dramatic rescue in South Georgia is shining a spotlight on the extraordinary conditions first responders sometimes face.
5: A worker who became trapped inside an excavator Monday is safe, but people are still talking about the effort required to reach him. WALB reports emergency crews, co-workers, and family members had to wade hundreds of yards through gator-infested swamp water after a tree crashed onto the machine in Atkinson County. The rescue is now being viewed as an example of the challenges responders face in rural areas where rough terrain and limited access can make reaching injured people as difficult as the rescue itself. I'm Rebecca Hughes.
2: Hartsfield-Jackson International Airport is going to benefit from a $100 million grant coming from the U.S. Department of Transportation. Those funds will go towards runway, taxiway, and terminal reconstruction. I'm Thomas Cage.
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8: Good Wednesday morning to you, North Georgia. It's Wednesday. The week is flying. These holiday weeks, I'll tell you. I don't know if it feels like that to you. I find myself like rechecking what day it is this week. Mostly clear skies as we are getting the day underway. That's going to mean a lot of sunshine, and we're going for highs in the upper 80s later this afternoon. Enjoy the morning, and I am Georgia meteorologist Holly Strano in the GNN Weather Center.
0: 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That's Tocoa Lumber Mill and Building Supplies in Blue Ridge. 61 degrees at the WPPL studios. Here's Co and Ella.

0: That's Little Big Town with their latest single. It's called The Idea. And before that, Coe Wetzel and Ella Langley teaming up on Jaded. Your Mountain Country Time coming up on 7:43 as you get this Wednesday going. And we welcome you into the Mountain Country Morning Show. Steve Nichols with you. Let's go around the Mountain Country Community Calendar. It's brought to you by the Riverwalk Shops in McKaysville. Coming up on September 19th, the Epworth Community Center is going to be holding the Community Fall Festival. And the Community Center in Epworth is located at 221 Schoolhouse Road. There's no entry fee and activity tickets are $5. And there's all sorts of great things like pumpkin painting and decorating, a dunking booth, hatchet throwing, sack races, cornhole, cakewalk, and a silent auction. 100% of the proceeds benefit Shop with a Cop, Christian Learning Center, Boy Scouts Troop Number 32, and the Epworth Community Club. Again, that's September 19th, the Community Fall Festival at the Epworth Community Center, 221 Schoolhouse Road in Epworth. And Georgia's annual volunteer waterway cleanup is coming soon. It's the annual Rivers Alive River cleanup, and it'll be held at Tamman Park in Blue Ridge on 2 days, on Friday, September 25th, from 2 to 4 p.m., so all of those school kids can get involved in this if they'd like to. And also on Saturday, September 26th, from 8:30 a.m. to 1 p.m. On Saturday, they're going to have a hot lunch. Also, they're going to have some T-shirts and some prizes, too. For more information, you can contact Sandy Reinauer at sreinauer@hotmail.com, or you can call 706-455-2886. That's 706-455-2886. Those are two of the many great things in your Mountain Country Community Calendar, brought to you by the Riverwalk Shops in McKaysville.
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0: Willie Nelson taking an Allman Brothers song, making it his own, Midnight Rider here in Mountain Country. A mountain track before that from Graylin James. It's called Small Town. Robert Ross, For You Girl, and Bradley Gaskin's new single entitled Dying Proof here on the Mountain Country Morning Show on WPPL-FM, Blue Ridge and Blairsville. The news at 8 is coming up, brought to you by the Georgia Mountain Fairgrounds in Hiawassee. 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
1: 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AP News, I'm Marcela Sanchez. New financial disclosures released by the Trump administration show President Trump gave sizable holiday gifts to four White House aides, including $45,000 to Executive Assistant Natalie Harp and Deputy Director of Oval Office Operations Chamberlain Harris. A White House official says the president has a longstanding practice of giving Christmas gifts to people in his orbit, including at times employees and aides. The official added that the cash gifts were not related to the individual's official government duties and are therefore allowed under relevant legal and ethical standards. AP correspondent Ben Thomas reports competing court orders are adding confusion to Missouri's congressional elections.
2: 8 weeks before Election Day, Missouri has two different U.S. House maps in play and judicial rulings against each of them. Last week, the Missouri Supreme Court blocked a new map from being used that was backed by President Trump, and it ordered that voters be given a chance in November to uphold or reject it. That meant the old congressional districts would have to be used. But now a federal judge has temporarily blocked that map. The new districts were used in the August primary, and the winners have already been certified by election officials. But the question remains which districts Missouri will use come November. More court proceedings ahead. I'm Ben Thomas.
1: Republicans are gathering in Dallas for a two-day midterm convention billed as a Trumpapalooza. The convention, part rally and part fundraiser, begins today and comes as Republicans try to boost enthusiasm heading into the midterm's final stretch despite Trump's low approval ratings. Global shares were mostly lower in cautious trading. The war with Iran has also pushed the price of a barrel of Brent crude oil past $100. This is AP News.
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0: 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That's the Georgia Mountain Fairgrounds in Hiawassee. The 8 a.m. weather is on the way next, brought to you by Dr. Stacy, Dr. Hudson, and the team of Family Life Chiropractic Center.
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11: Good Wednesday morning to you, North Georgia. It's Wednesday. The week is flying. These holiday weeks, I'll tell you. I don't know if it feels like that to you. I find myself like rechecking what day it is this week. Mostly clear skies as we are getting the day underway. That's going to mean a lot of sunshine, and we're going for highs in the upper 80s later this afternoon. Enjoy the morning, and I am Georgia meteorologist Holly Strano in the GNN Weather Center.
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0: There's the Leesburg, Georgia man by the name of Luke Bryan, and that's the latest single from his new project. 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

0: The King pour him some Elvis to get you into a Wednesday. 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Porter Martin before that, giving you a little Waylon Jennings vibe and Hell That I Call Home. And one of Georgia's own, Kenny Wedmeyer, teaming up with Vince Gill. Moving On's Moving In here in Mountain Country. And good to have you with us here on the Mountain Country Morning Show. It's 8:30. Let's find out what's happening around the Peach State with GNN News. 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
2: A Georgia sheriff's office is taking speeding seriously. Screven County Sheriff Norman Royal announced this week that there will be zero tolerance for speeding, so citations will be issued without a warning. The initiative comes after four fatal crashes in a 30-day period inside the county. Sheriff Royal says it's not about writing tickets, it's about preventing another tragedy. New test results are offering some answers for families concerned about air quality at Jenkins High School in Savannah.
3: After reports of dark spots near air vents, weeks of ongoing HVAC problems, and concerns about possible mold, the school district ordered additional testing. WSAV reports air quality was found to be in the acceptable range in 23 of 24 classrooms. One classroom showed elevated mold spore levels, and students and staff were moved out of that room. Inspectors report they also found mold growth around ceilings and HVAC equipment in both locker rooms, though air samples were tested within acceptable limits. District officials say no black or toxic mold was found and remediation work is planned in the affected areas. I'm Scott Kimbler.
2: DragonCon raised record amounts for charities, blood donations, and attendees this Labor Day weekend.
4: DragonCon's 40th anniversary celebration in downtown Atlanta attracted 75,000 pop culture fans over Labor Day weekend. DragonCon raised over $320,000 for Hope Atlanta through auctions and donations, while also contributing books to libraries and setting a blood donation record of over 4,200 donors. The fan-voted Dragon Award for Best Science Fiction Novel went to Matt Dinneman for Operation Bounce House, and Richard Garriott received the Julie Award for Lifetime Achievement. DragonCon 2027 is scheduled for September 2nd through 6th in downtown Atlanta. I'm Rebecca Hughes.
2: And I'm Thomas Cage.
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0: 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Currently, we've got 64 degrees and sunshine here in Blue Ridge. 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
7: Hello, North Georgia. As we continue through your Wednesday, we're halfway already. Look at us just flying through the week here. and plenty of sunshine throughout today. We're also looking at highs this afternoon in the upper 80s, so plenty warm as well. I hope the rest of your day is great. I'm Georgia meteorologist Holly Estrano in the GNN Weather Center.
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0: 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It's powered by Mountain Power Sports. And that is David Lewis. I can run on that. I can. I'll tell you what I can run on. Coffee. Lots of it. I love my coffee. Also, for you, we had Randy Travis in there. Got a couple of new singles out from a project that they went into the vault and dusted those babies off, went in the studio, cleaned them up a little bit. That's one of them called I Don't Care. And it's certainly good. Well, I do care. I care about you. I care about getting you the country music you know and love here on Mountain Country on the Mountain Country Morning Show. Let's go around the Mountain Country community calendar, shall we? Find out what's happening. 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

0: Here's the Texas Balladeer storyteller extraordinaire, Marty Robbins, for you from 1962. One of his many hits, Devil Woman, here on Mountain Country. A mountain track from Tim McGraw with Pawn Shop Guitar. Also, Braden Hall thrown in there for you, too, with End This Way. And the Brothers Osborne got it started with Bottle It Up on WPPL-FM, Blue Ridge, and Blairsville. 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
1: AP News, Marcela Sanchez. The White House says the U.S. is banning imports of some dairy products and motorcycles from Canada, along with most alcoholic beverages. The ban takes effect September 29th after Canada's retaliatory tariffs kicked in yesterday on $20 billion in U.S. imports. Canadian Prime Minister Mark Carney.
2: We have everything we need to pivot and prosper. That pivot will come at a cost. There's always a cost to action. But it doesn't come close to the cost of standing still.
1: Carney said Canada's strategy is about becoming more independent and vowed to speed those efforts. Republicans are in Dallas today for a two-day midterm convention dubbed Trumpapalooza. A person familiar with the event who requested anonymity said more than 100 Republican House members and candidates are expected to attend, including many MAGA candidates in the most targeted congressional districts. AP sources say new grand jury subpoenas are being sent in the investigation targeting the Trump-Russia probe. AP Washington correspondent Sagar Magani reports.
3: People familiar with the matter say the Justice Department is demanding former government officials appear before a Florida grand jury. It's an escalation of the years-long investigation into President Trump's perceived adversaries. The department's pursuing a theory that the president was the victim of an intelligence community conspiracy by members who scrutinized him over things including Russian interference in the 2016 election just 4 days ago.
4: Russia, total hoax.
3: The president's railed about it for years, and the Justice Department's focused intensely for months on those grievances. Sagar Magani at the White House.
1: The price of oil has soared past $100 a barrel for the first time since July. This is AP News.
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12: Hello, North Georgia, as we continue through your Wednesday. We're halfway already. Look at us just flying through the week here. And plenty of sunshine throughout today. We're also looking at highs this afternoon in the upper 80s. So plenty warm as well. I hope the rest of your day is great. I'm Georgia meteorologist Holly Estrano in the GNN Weather Center.
0: 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Sunshine, 67 degrees in Blue Ridge. 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

0: Kelsey Hart for you here on Mountain Country 103.9 and 94.3 FM. Love to be that guy, which wraps up set number one of the 9 o'clock hour. Red Perrin, he's getting at it already. Yeah, it's 5 o'clock somewhere. Jack and Diet Coke. Why would you ruin Jack with Diet Coke? I have no clue, man, and I don't even drink anymore. Jenna Paulette, Maggie's song. I really love me some Jenna Paulette. She needs to come in studio. I'm going to get on Jim Quentin about that. But then again, he's like, yeah, right, Steve, sure. It's called Maggie's song, Old Blue Jeans. Hope you like that. And Blake Whiten, Bet on That. Okay, I will. Not a lot of money, though, because I just don't have a lot. Hey, welcome into the Mountain Country Morning Show. It is 9:19 here on this Wednesday. It's Hike to the Summit Wednesday. I can see the Dixie Diner off in the distance. Close sign still on. I got some people in there doing some work, however, to go ahead and get ready for the opening at noon today so you can hear musical morsels courtesy of our very own Jim Quentin. And I've got more hot country coming right at you. What do I have? How about some new Jordan Davis? Why? Because he's a mess. Well, actually, the name of the song is Mess, and it's on the way next in Mountain Country.
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That is the sister of one Loretta Lynn, and her name, Crystal Gayle, and she's being naughty. Yeah, well, she's singing about it, Nobody's Angel. 1988 is the year, and that takes care of a nice little five-pack here on the Mountain Country Morning Show. Before that, Flatland Cavalry with Strangers and Angels. Also, new music from Jason Aldean, anytime soon. Amy Shepherd, the Awesome Aussie, with Country Country. And we got Jordan Davis in there for you, too, to get it started with Mess. 9:39 is your Mountain Country time here on this Wednesday. Thank goodness it's a shortened work week, huh? Yeah, man, we need to go ahead and get to Friday already. I can feel it. Let's find out what's going on in your Mountain Country community calendar, and it's brought to you by the Riverwalk Shops in McKaysville. Of course, we've been telling you the American Red Cross is telling us all that we have an emergency blood supply shortage going on, and they also have several September blood drives that are planned locally here. You can donate tomorrow, September 10th, from 8 a.m. to 6 p.m. at the Ella J. Lions Club. 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

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Now he's a buckskin, 15 hands, 5-time team road champion.

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I'm taking applications, only qualifications, being able to start right now. It's first come, first served.

0: 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Hayden Baker needs one on Mountain Country 103.9 and 94.3 FM. And man, ain't nothing better than, you know, Kenny Rogers was great on his own, but he had some awesome duets, man, with Dolly Parton. And that one was with Dottie West, so I can make it on my own. A mountain track from Ray Lynn. Come on, cowboy, giddy up. Cody Johnson says, yes, ma'am, I'm going to get on my horseback. And Tristan Robertson, he's down for the ride, but what does he know? He's 18 years old. But then again, he's 18, so we all know that when you're 18, you know everything. That's going to wrap it up for the Mountain Country Morning Show. I want to thank you so much for the privilege of your time. Mr. Jim Quinton is in the house. He's in next here on WPPL-FM, Blue Ridge and Blairsville. He's got the weather coming up, courtesy of our good friends at Steve Stacy Roofing. He's got a great tune to kick it all off, and it's courtesy of Zach Top. Have a great Wednesday. Talk to you tomorrow morning. 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
3: Hello, North Georgia. As we continue through your Wednesday, we're halfway already. Look at us just flying through the week here, and plenty of sunshine throughout today. We're also looking at highs this afternoon in the upper 80s, so plenty warm as well. I hope the rest of your day is great. I'm Georgia meteorologist Holly Strano in the GNN Weather Center.
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0: Taking us back to 1984, that's Barbara Mandrell and Only a Lonely Heart Knows in Mountain Country. Boy, ain't that the truth. Before Barbara, we heard from Chase Beckham, his latest. It's called Take Me Home. I told him get in a car. Jacob Bryant, Devil in an Old Six String. We also heard from Jackson Dean featuring Lacey Cade Booth. Brand new tune there. It's called The Moon and the Wolf. And we started things off with our buddy Zach Top, Good Girls and Cowgirls. Good morning to you. It is 10:21. Jim Quinton here with you in Mountain Country. And as Miss Minnie would say, just a proud to be here. You know, there are plenty of ways you can listen live to us. 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We love to travel. We do. We fit pretty, pretty concise usually. Stay with me. More great country on the way, including a new one from my buddy Scott Lindsay. Think you're gonna like it. He's next in Mountain Country.
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I'm sitting on a church pew, I can guarantee there's a lady standing, I'm gonna offer her my seat. 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

Sawyer Brown channeling the Georgia satellites here in Mountain Country on this Wednesday morning. Keep your hands to yourself. Before that, Sandy June and Good Old Girls. Also, Colton Dawson, his latest, Worth It. Carly Pierce.

0: 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Also, the homeless shelter thrift store in Murphy, they're looking for volunteers to help make a difference in the community. 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If you'd like to give back and become part of the faith-based volunteer team, just stop by the Homeless Shelter Thrift Store. They're at 1335 U.S. 64 in Murphy, just up from Arby's. They'll be glad to give you more information on how you can help. That's news of more community events in our area, brought to you by the Riverwalk Shops in McKaysville. Stay with me. That great new one from Dustin Lynch. It's on the way next in Mountain Country.
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0: Lord, can't that boy sing? That's Cody Johnson, Nothing on You. Before that, my bud Chancey Williams, It's My Lie. Kelly and Sarah, Little Cowboy on the Run. And Dustin Lynch kicked things off with his new one. It's called Made in a Bottle. This is WPPL-FM, Blue Ridge and Blairsville. It's time for your 11 o'clock news, brought to you by Sean's Home Furnishings. Donahue.
1: The latest round of attacks in the Middle East has sent oil prices soaring again. Here's the AP's Charles de Ledesma.
2: The price of oil surpassed the $100 mark for the first time in almost 6 weeks after attacks on oil facilities and ships in the Middle East threatened to debilitate an already weakened supply chain. Brent crude, the international standard, jumped nearly 3% to $100.72 early Wednesday, while U.S. benchmark crude gained 2.4% to $95.25 a barrel. Markets reacted after the U.S. military reported striking five Iranian tankers in response to attempted missile attacks on a Navy ship and after attacks by an Iranian-backed Houthi rebel group ignited fires at oil facilities in Saudi Arabia. I'm Charles de Ledesma.
1: Iranian state media says Iranian forces struck several tankers and two U.S. ships in retaliation for U.S. strikes on Iranian ships. U.S. Central Command says claims American warships had been struck are false. A new AP NORC USA Facts poll finds Americans are more skeptical of government information than they were a few years ago. Majorities now say they have little or no trust in federal government information. A major American aid group, AmeriCares, has promised to send more medicines to high-need areas around the world with the support of a record-large donation, $50 million. The money comes from an unidentified family. Norway is saying goodbye to its king. Harald V was Norway's longest-running king.
3: Han gjorde det høytidelige menneskelig.
1: Prime Minister Jonas Gahr Støre said the king made solemn occasions human. When we celebrated, he celebrated with us, with his laughter and the twinkle in his eye. And when tragedy struck, he grieved with us. Harald's son, Hakon VIII, is the new king in Norway. This is AP News.
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9: Hello, North Georgia. As we continue through your Wednesday, we're halfway already. Look at us just flying through the week here. And plenty of sunshine throughout today. We're also looking at highs this afternoon in the upper 80s. So plenty warm as well. I hope the rest of your day is great. I'm Georgia meteorologist Holly Estrano in the GNN Weather Center.
0: 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Here's music from Co-Wetzel and Ella Langley, Jaded.

Are you tired of the same five songs over and over and over? Well, you're in the right place. You're in Mountain Country. We don't do that here.

0: Porter and Dolly here in Mountain Country. We'll get ahead someday. We will. Before that, brand new Reba. It's called Tourist. And that's from her new EP of the same name. Also, a little Bo Cephas for you. Country Boy Can Survive. You dang straight. Brent Young before that, Making Me Say. And we started the set off with Cole Wetzel featuring Ella Langley and Jaded. 11:22 is your time. Now remember, you can get us at 103.9 FM anywhere here in the tri-state. 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It's powered by Mountain Power Sports in Ella J, soon to be Blue Ridge. And you can just crank up Mountain Country anywhere you want to. Coming up next, it's our buddy Bryce Leatherwood. And going to take us a quick little break, pay some bills, all that good stuff. So y'all pay attention to these now. You hear?
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That's one for you from Miss Loretta Lynn called Wine, Women, and Song. She up to you, Bud Rowe. Before that, Walker Montgomery with No Distractions. Ain't that good? Speaking of good, what about the new one from Justin Moore for you? It's called Missing Unite. Also, Ashley Cook, The Hell You Are. And Bryce Leatherwood started things off with his latest. It's called Grain of Salt. 11:42 is your time.

0: 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That's news of more community events in our area, brought to you by the Riverwalk Shops in McKaysville. Boy, they're a great place to shop, dine, and unwind. Now, coming up, we've got one from Kenny Chesney for you. He's next in Mountain Country.
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0: Jody Messina here in Mountain Country. That's the way it is, y'all. Before that, we heard from Hudson Westbrook, Made You Look. That's a mountain track from his latest project. Bella Lamb, who was in last week with a little boot first for you. Maybe it was week before last. I don't know. And Kenny Chesney started things off with Burn My Boat from his forthcoming project here in Mountain Country. On WPPL-FM, Blue Ridge and Blairsville, news brought to you by United Community Bank.
1: 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AP News, I'm Ed Donahue. Republicans are meeting in Dallas for a highly unusual midterm convention. The AP Sagar Magani reports it puts President Trump at the center of races for control of Congress.
2: It's billed as Trumpapalooza, with the GOP trying to boost enthusiasm heading into the election's final stretch. But with the president's low approval ratings, many party members are skipping the event. Others hope appearing with him will help. For his part,
3: pretend, please, that I'm on the ballot.
2: The president's been urging Republicans to turn out in November. He'll speak in primetime during both convention nights, but it's unclear how much airtime the event will get. It coincides with the NFL's first two regular season games. Sagar Magani, Washington.
1: The price of oil has surpassed $100 a barrel for the first time in almost 6 weeks because of fighting in the Middle East. John Malkovich has canceled a planned performance in Israel after promoters circulated a false quote attributed to him. The American actor was set to perform The Music Critic in Tel Aviv in April. A press release quoted him as expressing solidarity with the Israeli people, but Malkovich told The Hollywood Reporter he never made those statements. Airlines in Britain are scrambling to dig out from the backlog triggered by technical problems that have forced the cancellation of more than 1,700 flights. Martin Rolfe heads the National Air Traffic Services.
4: We absolutely take responsibility for this. We never want this sort of thing to happen. I completely understand how frustrating it is for passengers. Nobody ever wants to be disrupted, whether they're going on holiday, on a business trip, trying to get home.
1: The two NASA astronauts who led the Artemis II moonshot earlier this year are leaving spaceflight behind. NASA says Artemis II commander Reid Wiseman and pilot Victor Glover will no longer serve as active astronauts, but will continue to support the moon exploration program as emeritus astronauts. This is AP News.
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11: Hey there, North Georgia. Good afternoon. Happy Wednesday. How's the day going? You are already halfway, and it's plenty of sunshine this afternoon. Nice and warm, upper 80s. There is no heat shortage today. I hope the Wednesday's going great. It's hard to believe it's already halfway. I'm Georgia meteorologist Holly Strano in the GNN Weather Center.
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18: 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Mm-hmm. You got any biscuits for sale in there?
19: Mm. 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

0: Willie Nelson taking us back to 76 with that lucky old sun here on the Dixie Diner in Mountain Country. Before that, Lainey Wilson and John Mayer, Phone Keys Wallet. And we also heard from Randy Travis with I Don't Care here in Mountain Country, starting things off. It is 12:15. That means, of course, it's time for a look at sports brought to us by the Blue Ridge Pasta Market.
1: I'm Thomas Cage, GNN Sports. Week 1 of the NFL season kicks off tonight. The Seahawks raise their championship banner against the runner-up Patriots from Seattle. The Falcons visit the Steelers on Sunday. Ohio State remains on top of the college football coaches poll after week 1 of the season, but there are changes behind the Buckeyes. Georgia moved up one spot to second place, while Alabama dropped one position to 12th. Tennessee is still 18th. The Braves got silenced by the Rays 7-1 in their series opener at home. A.J. Smith-Shawver gave up 4 runs on 5 hits and got yanked in the 4th inning. Atlanta has dropped 3 of 4 and will continue the 3-game set tonight. Meanwhile, the Braves are down a starting pitcher for about a month. Bryce Elder underwent knee surgery yesterday. Manager Walt Weiss says the recovery time will be around 3 to 4 weeks. And Atlanta United gets home pitch advantage against Orlando City, 7:30 p.m. tonight at Mercedes-Benz Stadium. That's sports. I'm Thomas Cage with the Georgia News Network.
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0: Pull up a chair and stay a while. You're at the Dixie Diner on Mountain Country.
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0: New music from Aaron Tippin here on the Dixie Diner in Mountain Country. That's Ghost Riders in the Sky. Before Aaron, we heard from Morgan Wallen, Been By Now, Jordan Allen with his debut with us, California Sunrise, Billy Joe Jones, Flame, Dylan Scott, Girl from Louisiana. Good afternoon to you. It's 12:39. Let's get a look at the community calendar that's brought to you by the Riverwalk Shops in McKaysville. Attention North Carolina drivers, beginning October 1st, the NCDMV will no longer issue license plate renewal stickers or automatically mail paper registration cards. Under a new state law, proof of registration will be available digitally, online, or on your mobile device. 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That's news of more community events in our area brought to you by the Riverwalk Shops in McKaysville. 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
4: 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Come on, guys, hit that button.

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1: I had a lot of fun in my 20s.

Music from Bob Seger here in Mountain Country on the Dixie Diner. That's Shame on the Moon. Before Bob, we heard the new one from Jacob Smalley. And, it was Addison Johnson, What's Left of Me. That's from his current project. Jacob Smalley before Addison, Nowhere Town, and Danelia Cotton. Two-step here in Mountain Country. 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

0: 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Mike Collins voted with Donald Trump to double health insurance premiums for more than a million Georgians.
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6: Hey there, North Georgia. Good afternoon. Happy Wednesday. How's the day going? You are already halfway, and it's plenty of sunshine this afternoon. Nice and warm, upper 80s. There is no heat shortage today. I hope the Wednesday's going great. It's hard to believe it's already halfway. I'm Georgia meteorologist Holly Strano in the GNN Weather Center.
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0: It's Ronnie Green with the title track from his forthcoming project, That's Just Me. Before that, taking us back to 72 with a little John Denver and Rocky Mountain High. Also in the set, we heard from Ty Myers teaming up with Carter Faith, Always On My Mind, and Jason Aldean kick things off with Anytime Soon. Good afternoon to you. We're looking at 119. You know, there are plenty of ways to listen live. 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More great music coming up. Matter of fact, we've got one coming from Lauren Elena featuring Kane Brown, and they're up next on the Dixie Diner in Mountain Country.
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0: Taking us back to 1991, that's Alabama, down home in Mountain Country on the Dixie Diner. Before Alabama, we heard the latest from William Clark Green, Good Time. Also on the set for you, my buds Zach and George from down in Australia. Brantley Gilbert, Good Damn. And we started things off with Lauren Elena featuring Kane Brown. New stuff from them. It's called Never Been in Love. 1:39 is your time. Let's get a look at the Tri-State Community Calendar brought to you by the Riverwalk Shops in McKaysville. Public is invited to a 9/11 25th Anniversary Memorial Service Friday from 10 to 11:30 a.m. That's at the Fannin County Agriculture Facility, located at 43 Station Ridge in Blue Ridge. Now, the service will include guest speakers, special presentations, and the dedication of the Fannin County Fire Department's new aerial ladder truck. A free hot dog cookout will follow, and all are welcome. Murphy First Baptist Church is looking for singers for its 50th annual Singing Christmas Tree. Whether you're a returning participant or would like to join for the first time, well, you're invited to be part of this special Christmas tradition. 50 years worth, y'all. Rehearsals are already underway, and the sign-up deadline is September 27th. If you'd like more information, get in touch with Carol Moss, 828-557-5942, or just reach out to the Murphy First Baptist Church. It's news of more community events in our area brought to you by the Riverwalk Shops in McKaysville. Great place to shop, dine, and unwind. One of my favorites of the new guys is coming up next here on the Diner, and that would be Mr. Lucas Ball in Mountain Country.
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3: You found the station playing tomorrow's country today. And I'm Lucas Ball saying thanks for hanging with us in Mountain Country. You

There's Addison Malik for you, a little white dress direction as we wind up the Dixie Diner for this Wednesday. Before that, we heard from John Anderson back in 1980 with 1959. Mountain track from Adam Sanders, it's called Bible and a House Fire. Also, American Blind with Delta Home. And we started things off with Lucas Ball here in Mountain Country. Great tune from him. It's called You Only Call Me When It's Raining. 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

0: Social media influencers Andrew and Tristan Tate must remain in custody. They are fighting extradition to the United Kingdom. They're accused of rape and sex trafficking there. The Tates have repeatedly denied any wrongdoing. Americans are showing a mistrust of information coming from the federal government. Here's the AP's Mike.
1: A new AP Newark USA Facts poll shows Americans are more skeptical of government information than they were a few years ago. About 6 in 10 U.S. adults have low trust in information from the federal government about the environment, foreign affairs, elections and politics, abortion, or immigration. Mistrust of government information has grown since 2024, just before President Trump won a second term. It's also higher than it was at the end of Trump's first term. This underscores how his recent attempts to dismantle parts of the federal bureaucracy may have affected public confidence in the executive branch. I'm Mike Hempen.
0: The Iran-backed Houthi rebels in Yemen say Saudi-backed forces have launched dozens of airstrikes across four provinces. The escalation follows Houthi attacks on oil facilities in Saudi Arabia. Oil prices have moved higher and stocks on Wall Street are lower. Apple is unveiling its latest generation of iPhones, widely expected to include a foldable version at an event headlined by new CEO John Ternus.
2: I have spent much of my life at this company, and I continue to be inspired every single day by the curiosity, invention, and relentless pursuit of excellence that define Apple.
0: Many of Apple's biggest rivals, such as Samsung, Motorola, and Google, have already come out with foldable smartphones, but Apple is not one to rush on any new technology. More information at apnews.com. This is AP News.
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7: 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It is presently 85 degrees under sunny skies in Blue Ridge with a feels-like temperature of 95. Let's get a look at the weather forecast and we'll hear something new from Luke Combs here in Mountain Country.
8: Hey there, North Georgia. Good afternoon. Happy Wednesday. How's the day going? You are already halfway and it's plenty of sunshine this afternoon. Nice and warm, upper 80s. There is no heat shortage today. I hope the Wednesday's going great. It's hard to believe it's already halfway. I'm Georgia meteorologist Holly Strano in the GNN Weather Center.

0: little crazy to yourself. That's Tucker Wetmore in Mountain Country. Before Tucker, we heard from Robin Lee with the Little Black Velvet for you. Kim Shelton with his new one. It's called The Outlaws. And Luke Combs started things off with Rethink Some Things here in Mountain Country. 219 is your time. You know, there are plenty of ways to listen to Mountain Country. Anywhere in the tri-state, you can catch us at 103.9 FM. 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That's our website. I'm going to pop over there. It'll tell you, like, if you miss me telling the name of a song or something, it'll show you that while it's playing. And you can make requests on there. All kinds of fun stuff. Go over and check it out. Coming up next, we've got the lovely Laura Bryna here in Mountain Country. She's next. Don't go nowhere now, you hear?
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0: New music from Aaron Goodvin here in Mountain Country. Not too much to hate here in Mountain Country. Before Aaron, we heard Blake Whiten and Bet on That. Also, Carson Paris up around Copper Hill, up in that area, up through there, in good company. And Laura Bryna started things off with Drinkin' Town. 2:37 is your time. Let's get a look at the Tri-State Community Calendar brought to you by the Riverwalk Shops in McKaysville. Picket in the Park continues every Thursday through this month at Ron Henry Horseshoe Bend Park just outside McKaysville. Come enjoy an evening of live picking, kicking off at 6 p.m. and going until dusk. Admission is free, and picking in the park is held weather permitting. So if it's a fall and a flood, chances are that ain't a happening, right? Also, make your plans now to join Fannin County Family Connection. They're having a big old bingo fundraiser Monday, September 14th, 6 p.m. at Buckbald Brewing. Bingo cards are $5 each, and $1 from every beer purchased will be donated to Family Connection. 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That's news of more community events in our area, brought to you by the Riverwalk Shops in McKaysville. Great place to shop, dine, and unwind. Coming up, we got Jordan Davis in Mountain Country.
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0: That's music for you from Cole Goodwin here in Mountain Country. A little dust on the dance floor. Nothing wrong with it. We also heard Trisha Yearwood, Till I Get It Right. Mountain Track from Mr. Chase Matthew, Here Without You. And we also heard Chris Young, I Didn't Come Here to Leave. And Jordan Davis kicked things off with Mess on WPPL FM, Blue Ridge in Blairsville. Have yourselves a fantastic rest of your afternoon. This is WPPL FM, Blue Ridge in Blairsville. That's it. I'm out of here. See you in the morning about 10 o'clock. Buddy Bailey is coming in next. But first, let me tell you that it's 86 degrees under, sunny skies. And the feels on temperature is 96. We'll get a look at the weather forecast. And then Colton Dawson has a great new tune for you in Mountain Country.
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7: Hey there, North Georgia. Good afternoon. Happy Wednesday. How's the day going? You are already halfway, and it's plenty of sunshine this afternoon. Nice and warm, upper 80s. There is no heat shortage today. I hope the Wednesday's going great. It's hard to believe it's already halfway. I'm Georgia meteorologist Holly Strano in the GNN Weather Center.
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0: Harper Grace for you, wrapping up five in a row right here on, well, we're going to call it middle of the week. You know, it doesn't feel like it's middle of the week because it's Wednesday. We had Monday anyway. Y'all get it. Hudson Westbrook before that with the joke. Oh, Underneath the Harvest Moon. I was supposed to tell you that. That was the Harper Grace track. Hudson Westbrook with the Joker. John Michael Montgomery. I love the way you love me. Gabby Barrett with Every Minute of It. That's her latest. And Colton Dawson, Worth It. Coming up on 321. Listen to me, folks. We're going to have us a good time this afternoon, no matter what. All you got to do is just keep listening. And the cool part, there's plenty of ways to listen. Now, of course, if you're riding around in the car, you can keep it locked right here in Mountain Country at 103.9. 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Now, if you're in downtown Blairsville, you can go over to 94.3 FM. 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Y'all stick around, because up next, we got some Kenny Whitmire for you in Mountain Country.
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0: Jacob Bryant for you, and amen. Wrapping up five in a row, and that's right, folks. He is absolutely a local artist. Oh, JB, what are you doing? Anyway, you need to get on over here. Come see us anyway. Now, before that, we had Mackenzie Carpenter. Kinda Want Your Man. Zach Top, Good Girls and Cowgirls. Lainey Wilson with Can't Sit Still. That's kind of like me after, you know, half a pot of coffee in the morning. Kenny Whitmire, Moving On's Moving In, featuring Vince Gill. 3:42, that's your Mountain Country time. And folks, if y'all rode around with me much, you know it's time to go ahead and take us a quick peek at the Tri-State Community Calendar and see what's going on in the area. That being brought to us by the Riverwalk Shops in McKaysville. And speaking of, McKaysville Methodist Church is going to celebrate its 112th homecoming. It's going on Sunday, September the 13th. That's this coming Sunday at 11 a.m. Reverend Dr. Joel Kaling will preach with special music and a covered dish meal following the service. Chicken and drinks will be provided. Members, former members, and friends are invited. The church is located at 712 Blue Ridge Drive in McKaysville. Now, folks, that's just a little bit of stuff going on in and around, and the only thing that we ask in return for us getting this information to you is we get out and get involved in some of this stuff. Help out in the community and, you know, get out there and be involved, enhance yourself, and live your best life with us right here in Mountain Country.
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0: Pardon Me, 49 Winchester, by request, right here in Mountain Country at 103.9 and 94.3 FM, WPPL, Blue Ridge in Blairsville. Coming up next, well, we got to pay some bills and such. We'll jump into the weather, and then we'll get the latest for you from Justin Moore.
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2: Mountain Country Weather. Hey there, North Georgia. Good afternoon. Happy Wednesday. How's the day going? You are already halfway, and it's plenty of sunshine this afternoon. Nice and warm, upper 80s. There is no heat shortage today. I hope the Wednesday's going great. It's hard to believe it's already halfway. I'm Georgia meteorologist Holly Strano in the GNN Weather Center.

0: Miranda Lambert for you and Sunset Marquee. Now, obviously not her normal tone of country music. Anyway, Merle Haggard before that, Twinkle Twinkle Lucky Star, Jennifer Mlott, Run Along, and Justin Moore, Missing You Night. 4:15, that means it's time for those sports at 4:15, being brought to us by Rebecca Mathis, State Farm Insurance Agency.
1: I'm Thomas Cage, GNN Sports. Week one of the NFL season kicks off tonight. The Seahawks raise their championship banner against the runner-up Patriots from Seattle. The Falcons visit the Steelers on Sunday. Ohio State remains on top of the college football coaches poll after week one of the season, but there are changes behind the Buckeyes. Georgia moved up one spot to second place, while Alabama dropped one position to 12th. Tennessee is still 18th. The Braves got silenced by the Rays 7-1 in their series opener at home. A.J. Smith-Shawver gave up four runs on five hits and got yanked in the fourth inning. Atlanta has dropped 3 of 4 and will continue the three-game set tonight. Meanwhile, the Braves are down a starting pitcher for about a month. Bryce Elder underwent knee surgery yesterday. Manager Walt Weiss says the recovery time will be around 3 to 4 weeks. And Atlanta United gets home pitch advantage against Orlando City, 7:30 p.m. tonight at Mercedes-Benz Stadium. That's sports. I'm Thomas Cage with the Georgia News Network.
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0: Jeff Bates for you, Long Slow Kisses, wrapping up three in a row for you. Now, before that, we had Warren Zeiders with Relapse and John Paycheck, Better Plan, all happening right here in Mountain Country. Coming up next, well, my friends, that is your news at 4:30. It's being brought to you by the Corner Market.
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2: Six Flags is rescuing a roller coaster from a now-defunct Georgia park. And from Thomas Cage.
3: Six Flags Entertainment Corporation has acquired Airy Force One, the iconic roller coaster from the now-closed Fun Spot America Atlanta. The towering steel coaster will be dismantled, moved, and reassembled at one of Six Flags parks for the 2028 or 2029 operating season. WSB-TV reports that the coaster, known for its impressive features and inversions, quickly gained a following among coaster enthusiasts during its short three-year run. Six Flags plans to preserve the coaster's name and connection to Fun Spot America and the Airy family, keeping the excitement alive for fans awaiting its return.
2: A former high school coach in Harrelson County is found guilty of child sex crimes. A jury convicted Jeffrey Matthews on more than a dozen counts, including child molestation. He was accused earlier this year of grooming at least seven males while he coached girls softball at Bremen High School. Sentencing will be in about a month, although he does face a similar charge in Carroll County as well. An 18-year-old facing charges in a deadly LaGrange triple shooting. Police arrested Joshua Preston Monday night on two counts of murder and aggravated assault. He's accused of killing two teens and injuring another at the Brittany Place Apartments off Hogansville Road. Investigators say they believe the shooting happened during a gathering of friends. A Claxton man facing charges in a large Effingham County drug bust. Agents uncovered more than a dozen guns and 150 pounds of marijuana when they conducted a search warrant at Guyton Home last week. The same men were arrested in Emanuel County traffic stop almost a month ago after deputies allegedly found 2 pounds of weed in his car. A Tennessee murder suspect in custody thanks to help from Monroe County deputies. I'm Scott Kimbler.
1: This has been GNN News on the Georgia News Network.
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5: Hey there, North Georgia. Good afternoon. Happy Wednesday. How's the day going? You are already halfway, and it's plenty of sunshine this afternoon. Nice and warm, upper 80s. There is no heat shortage today. I hope the Wednesday's going great. It's hard to believe it's already halfway. I'm Georgia meteorologist Holly Strano in the GNN Weather Center.
0: 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Here's Cole Wetzel featuring Ella Langley.

0: CJ Solar for you, first time caller, right here in Mountain Country. Now, before that, we had Co Wetzel featuring Ella Langley with Jaded. Coming up on 442, and folks, if y'all rode around with me much, you know it's time to go ahead and take us a quick peek at the Tri-State Community Calendar and see what's going on in the area. That being brought to you by the Riverwalk Shops in McKaysville. It's the 8th annual Ride with Gibbs. Now, you can pre-order your shirts now. You can contact Connie at 706-455-0594 or Crystal at 706-851-7300. It's taking place out at Highway 64 Gym. You can also call them, 423-548-3021. And also, the ride begins on September the 12th at Highway 64 Gym. Kickstands up at 10 o'clock. It's the James Gibbs Memorial Ride. Folks, get out there. And you know what? Have a good time with it. And get out there and enhance yourself. Be a part of the community. How about that? And keep it locked right here in Mountain Country.
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0: That'd be the parks for you as long as you're going my way right here in Mountain Country at 103.9 and 94.3 FM, WPPL, Blue Ridge and Blairsville. Coming up next, got that news at 5 o'clock. And, well, that's being brought to you by our good friends down at Mountain Power Sports in LJ. 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
1: Are gathering in Dallas for a unique midterm convention. Saka Magani reports it puts President Trump at the center of the November races for control of Congress.
2: It's billed as Trumpapalooza, with the GOP trying to boost enthusiasm heading into the election's final stretch. But with the president's low approval ratings, many party members are skipping the event. Others hope appearing with him will help. For his part,
3: the reason that some people are not coming is because we don't have room for 500 politicians. We have room for the ones that have a close race, if they're slightly behind or slightly ahead or tied. But we don't have rooms for people that are 35 points up and don't need to be there.
2: The president's been urging Republicans to turn out in November. He'll speak in primetime during both convention nights, but it's unclear how much airtime the event will get. It coincides with the NFL's first two regular season games. Sagar Magani, Washington.
1: In the Middle East,
4: according to Iran's state media, the country's forces struck 8 oil tankers and 2 U.S. vessels in retaliation for U.S. strikes on 5 Iranian tankers on Tuesday. It has also targeted another 10 ships attempting to pass through the Strait of Hormuz. I'm Charles Deledesma.
1: That sent oil prices back above $100 per barrel. The international standard Brent crude rose 3.4% to settle at $101.21. And U.S. gas prices spiked. AAA puts the national average for regular grade above $4.22 a gallon, up 7 cents from yesterday. Stocks fell on Wall Street. The S&P lost about 0.5%, the NASDAQ 0.6%, the Dow 0.8. That's 405 points. And the NFL season kicks off tonight, a Super Bowl rematch with the champion Seattle Seahawks hosting the New England Patriots. This is AP News.
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15: Mountain Country Weather. Hey there, North Georgia. Good afternoon. Happy Wednesday. How's the day going? You are already halfway, and it's plenty of sunshine this afternoon. Nice and warm, upper 80s. There is no heat shortage today. I hope the Wednesday's going great. It's hard to believe it's already halfway. I'm Georgia meteorologist Holly Strano in the GNN Weather Center.
0: Thank you, Miss Holly. That weather at 5 o'clock, sponsored by the law offices of Daniel R. Duello, who are there for all of your personal injury needs. You can give them a call, 706-603-3036. That's the law offices of Daniel R. Duello. Tell them that you were referred by Buddy, right here on the drive home in Mountain Country. Here's Morgan Wallen for you, Been By Now.

0: Luke Bryan for you, Signs. That's his latest for you right here in Mountain Country. Now, before that, we had Clint Black with Killing Time, Blake Prohl with If He Ain't Up, and Morgan Wallen, Been By Now. 5:18, that is your Mountain Country time. And listen to me, folks, we've got the latest for you from Brothers Osborne coming up in the next set right here in Mountain Country. And all you got to do is keep listening. 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Keep it locked here in Mountain Country at 103.9 and 94.3 FM. 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Folks, my name's Buddy. Y'all stick around. Let's see what we can get into.
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Hey there, North Georgia. Good afternoon. Happy Wednesday. How's the day going? You are already halfway, and it's plenty of sunshine this afternoon. Nice and warm, upper 80s. There is no heat shortage today. I hope the Wednesday's going great. It's hard to believe it's already halfway. I'm Georgia meteorologist Holly Strano in the GNN Weather Center.

0: Spencer Hatcher, hot weather, cold beer. Wrapping up six in a row for you right here in Mountain Country. Now, before that, we had George Strait, Talking Truth Love's Gonna Make It All Right. Sophia Lee Davis, Long As I Can. Randy Travis with I Don't Care. Adam Doliak, Telling You You're Drinking It Wrong. Drinking It Wrong, that's the name of it. And Brothers Osborne, Bottle It Up. Coming up on 542, that's your Mountain Country time, 85 degrees and sunny skies all around the tri-state. Now, listen, folks, y'all know it's time to go ahead and take us a quick peek at the tri-state community calendar and see what's going on in the area. That, my friends, is being brought to you by the Riverwalk Shops in McKaysville. The Blairsville Cruisers are raffling off a 2006 Ford Ranger with less than 20,000 miles to help support local underprivileged children at Christmas. Tickets are $10 with additional cash prizes of $1,500. Now, this drawing is going to be held November the 7th. You can get your tickets at BlairsvilleCruisers.com. Now, folks, that's just a little bit of stuff going on in and around the tri-state. And the only thing that we ask in return for us getting this information to you is some of these things, y'all get out and get involved in them and help out in the community. Be a part of the community and live your best life with us right here in Mountain Country.
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The first day I got me a fuel pump, and the next day I got me an engine and a trunk. Then I got me a transmission and all the chrome. The little things I could get in my big lunchbox, like

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The back end looked kind of funny too, but we put it together, and when we got through, well, that's when we noticed that we only had one tail fin. About that time, my wife walked out, and I could see in her eyes that she had her doubts. But she opened the door and said, "Honey, take me for a spin." 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I could hear everybody laughing for blocks around.

This is a Cottonmouth, a negatory on the cost of this machine there, Red Rider. You might say I went right up to the factory and picked it up. It's cheaper that way.

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WPPL, Blue Ridge, and Blairsville. Coming up next, got that news, weather at 6 o'clock. And we'll jump right back into some music with Zach and George.

0: Love and Theft for you with Runaway right here in Mountain Country. Now, before that, we had Chris Stapleton, Bad As I Used to Be. Lady A with Bartender. Lauren Elena featuring Kane Brown, Never Been in Love, and Will Dempsey. Hunting Lightning. 6:19, that's your Mountain Country time. Glad to have you along. 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Up next, we've got brand new stuff for you from Dustin Lynch right here on the drive home with me, good old buddy in Mountain Country.
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0: Montgomery Gentry, what do you think about that? You know what? That's a good question. What do y'all think about that? I personally like it. Now, before that, we had Trey Bryant, Middle of Nowhere. Jason Aldean with Anytime Soon. Luke Combs, Sleepless in a Hotel Room. And Dustin Lynch, Made in a Bottle. 640 on the dot, about 85 degrees. Sunny skies, all about the tri-state. And folks, y'all know, if you rode around with me much, it's time to go ahead and take a quick peek at the Tri-State Community Calendar and see what's going on in the area. That being brought to us by the Riverwalk Shops in McKaysville. Now, it says here a community blood drive is going to be held Monday, September the 14th from 10 until 3 at Cherry Log Christian Church, 1149 Cherry Log Street in Cherry Log. The Red Cross is facing an emergency blood shortage and donors are urgently needed to help maintain the blood supply for area patients. Schedule your appointment at redcrossblood.org. Folks, that's just a little bit of stuff going on in and around here. 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Folks, my name's Buddy. Glad to have you along. We're just about to wind up this edition of the drive home here in Mountain Country, but we got some more stuff for you. You got the latest for you from Lee Bryce up next, right here.
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0: that, my friends, be a little bit of the Brothers Osborne for you right here in Mountain Country at 103.9 and 94.3 FM WPPL, Blue Ridge and Blairsville. Folks, my name's Buddy. That's going to do it for my time with you. Appreciate you for yours. Y'all have a great rest of your evening. Bye. Love y'all.
1: Trump set to address a Republican midterm convention tonight, but with U.S. forces in the Middle East trading strikes with Iran again, oil prices have risen above $100 per barrel. And Saka Magani reports Trump's acknowledging it'll take a while for them to come down.
2: They jumped along with U.S. gas prices. AAA says the average for a regular gallon hit $4.22, more than a dollar above the cost at this time last year. When might they drop?
3: Right after the election, oil prices are going to be tumbling downward.
2: The president's looking toward early November.
3: I think it's going to take a little bit longer than the midterm,
2: which is when he sees Iran giving up.
3: I think the war will end immediately after the election.
2: A war, he said at the start, would last a matter of weeks, but is now in its seventh month. Sagar Magani, Washington.
1: The battle over Missouri's congressional maps returning to the U.S. Supreme Court. The state Supreme Court has blocked the new map backed by President Trump from being used in November, but a federal appeals panel sided with Republicans today, supporting it. And Lisa Dwyer reports on a dire warning about artificial intelligence.
4: Anthropic researcher Jacob Coxon, who also worked for OpenAI, is resigning from Anthropic over concerns about what he says is the irresponsible development of artificial intelligence. Coxon's post on X warns that AI models could soon become superhuman systems and that some working on AI believe it could threaten human life by the end of the decade. Both Anthropic and OpenAI faced scrutiny this summer when their AI models accessed real computer systems without authorization, prompting concerns about AI models going rogue as they face fierce global competition. I'm Lisa Dwyer.
1: This is AP News.
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That is Co Wetzel. Tanya Tucker revealed the last thing Dolly Parton said to her. You gotta make hay while the sun still shines. It's a good piece of advice. Basically, it was in contextually. 2019 CMA Awards. Tanya wasn't feeling good that day, so Dolly walked over and picked her up. Classic Dolly.

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There's Morgan Wallen, Been By Now. Morgan looking back at his 2018 debut album. Apparently there are a few songs on that record he would never make again. Morgan was only 23 years old when that album came out. He says he really didn't have a complete idea of who he was, and he didn't know what he wanted to sound like or even what he wanted to say yet. Album had 14 songs, including The Way I Talk, Whiskey Glasses, Up Down, and Chasing You, but Morgan admits the record feels a little all over the place. Interesting. I love some of those songs.

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1: AP News, I'm Ben Thomas. Oil prices surged above $100 per barrel today after the latest strikes in the Middle East by U.S. forces and Iran. U.S. gasoline prices also spiking. AAA puts the national average above $4.22 per gallon. President Trump asked when they might come down.
2: Right after the election, oil prices are going to be tumbling downward. They're going to be tumbling down, and we'll get them down. I think for gasoline, we'll get them below $2 a gallon.
3: But not until after the midterm.
2: I think it's going to take a little bit longer than the midterm.
1: The president spoke to reporters on his way to Dallas for a Republican midterm convention. Meanwhile, Julie Walker reports Trump's escalating the trade war with Canada.
4: Banning some Canadian dairy products, motorcycles, and most alcoholic beverages, besides those 50% tariffs, after retaliatory Canadian tariffs took effect on about $20 billion in U.S. goods. President Trump also moving to shut Canadian products out of large, long-term U.S. government contracts. The latest U.S. bans take effect September 29th. Canadian Prime Minister Mark Carney said Tuesday his country would become more self-reliant.
5: It's about ensuring that no country can ever hold us hostage, and that we can live how we want to live.
4: The outcome could resonate far beyond Canada, showing other governments whether a smaller U.S. ally can withstand Trump's economic pressure. I'm Julie Walker.
1: Stocks fell on Wall Street. The Dow lost 405 points, or about 0.8%. The S&P 0.5%, the Nasdaq 0.6%. Meantime, a new AP NORC USA Facts poll finds few Americans trust campaigns or Trump. Majorities now saying they have little or no trust in federal government information about elections and politics, foreign affairs, or the environment. And the NFL season's kicking off at this hour in Seattle, where the Super Bowl champion Seahawks host the Patriots. This is AP News.
6: Girls and boys in poverty around the world are dreaming of a better life, filled with dance, art, music, and knowledge. They dream of a brighter future with enough nutritious food to eat, a chance to learn and grow, to get an education.